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0: Good morning. Time with you, Canada's Cool FM. A gorgeous day coming our way today. Sunshine and 24, and today will be the coolest day of the week. 28 tomorrow, 31 by Thursday, 32 by Friday, kicking off the weekend. Things you need to know to start your day. Dana Carvey is 71 today. Andy Cohen is 58. And Zachary Quinto is 49. Justin Long is 48. And Wayne Brady is 54. If today is your birthday, you share it with all of them. Happy birthday. And did you hear about this? Scientists devised a formula that can accurately predict your level of happiness. I think it has something to do with your proximity to both the weekend and beer. And I wanted to share this story with you because, well, I found it amusing. Not the story itself, but how these two described it. These two surfers were chased by two sea lions, and not only in the water, but all the way up to and on the shore. Here's one of those surfers telling the funny story. Just listen to how they talk. That's what kind of amused me a little bit.
1: Sitting up for a wave, boom, it hits my leg. Kind of like hard, like boom. And I look underneath and there's just a big shape circling to face me. And I was like, shark! And then they just body surf a wave with their mouth open, like, oh! It's like the dragon in Game of Thrones, bro, I swear to God. Both of them, one went for Kane, one went for me. And then we thought we were chill on land. Turns out these could run like 50 miles an hour.
0: Did you get it? It reminded me a little bit like Spicoli talking, you know what I mean? Kind of like this.
2: All I need are some tasty waves, cool buzz, and I'm fine.
0: Okay, the rest of the news that you need to know to start your day that didn't make the headlines but made Timo's News Network, here you go.
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4: Today is National Leave the Office Early Day. Millions will celebrate by not changing a thing. Meta is developing an AI device called Pendant, which listens and records everything you say or hear throughout the day. There's already a version of that. It's called Having a Wife. Madonna says John F. Kennedy Jr. was the best sex of her life. After him, it's a real long list. And half of Americans say life is no longer fun. We're always here to help out, responded Wang Chung. This is not Headline News.
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0: Good morning, Tima with you, Canada's Cool FM. A gorgeous day coming our way today, 24 and sunshine. Things will heat up the closer we get to the weekend too, by the way, so this will be the coldest day of the week. For your first smile of the day today, I've got a clip from Dana Carvey for you for two reasons. One, the guy's funny, and two, today is his birthday. He turns 71. If today is your birthday, you share it with Dana Carvey. Happy birthday.
1: We know now the brain is a muscle. You got to keep it going. You got to keep it sharp. My parents are in their 80s, great health, but they're getting fuzzy. It's kind of funny, though. And they know it, you know. They'll go see a movie and they can't remember the title and they get mad at me because I can't guess what it is. It's like playing charades with my dad. Oh, Dame, oh, your mother and I, we saw a dandy movie. I go, well, what'd you guys see? He goes, oh, we saw the one, you know. The one with the guy, you know, with the guy and the gal. And there was a car in the movie.
2: I'm like, I don't know, what'd you see, The Illusionist? And he gets pissed. Oh, we didn't see The Illusionist. And then my mom's in great health. She's 82. She's really sweet. And she mentions her ailments when you call her. I go, hi, Mom. She goes, blood pressure normal. Rash is almost gone. Either that or recent appliance purchases. Bought a new toaster, had a 2-slicer, now we have a 4-slicer. Then you hear my dad, oh, we didn't have a 4-slicer.
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Weather-wise, a carbon copy of yesterday. We're starting off at 11. We'll end up at 25 under the sun this afternoon. Good morning. It's 5:41. It's Mornings with Timo. It's Canada's Cool FM. The game, as always, brought to you by St. Clair College. If you're an alumni, you've got perks. Check them out, stclaircollege.ca. And also, if you beat me at the game today, I'm sending you to go and see Daniel

0: Hosh his show at Caesars on June 25th.
1: Greetings and welcome. I want to play a game.
0: So somebody came up with a list of the highest grossing film directors of all time. Not just per movie, but with all of their movies added up. Number 9 was Tim Burton with $4.9 billion at the box office. Ridley Scott is at number 8 with $5 billion. Peter Jackson comes in at number 4 with $6.6 billion. Give me any one of the top two. Bonus points if you get the number one right, but any one of the top two highest grossing film directors of all time. 1-844-944-COOL.

0: Good morning. 11 now, 25 and sunshine later on this afternoon. It is 5:51. It's Mornings with Timo. It's Canada's Cool FM. And I didn't think this game this morning would be so difficult. Everybody's guessing the director who didn't even make the list. Let's see if we can get to the right answer. Who's this?
1: Jason.
0: Good morning, Jason. So I've got a list of the highest grossing film directors of all time. Making the list, number four, Peter Jackson, $6.6 billion for all the movies he's made. Any one of the top two on this list. Go.
1: Steven Spielberg.
0: What spot do you think he takes on this list?
1: I would say one.
0: Yes, all the movies that he has made, he has grossed, or his movies have grossed $10.7 billion. Number two, a close number two, is James Cameron with 10.6. But get this, nowhere in the top 10 is George Lucas. Crazy, hey?
1: Yeah.
0: You're going to the show. Hang on the line for a second.
1: Thank you.
0: Where is George Lucas and Star Wars and all that on this list? Huh? Yeah, Steven Spielberg at number one with $10.7 billion. His most successful film was Jurassic Park. That one movie alone grossed $1 billion.
2: $1 million.
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2: Sorry. $100 billion. 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

Two things for you right now. Number one, I've got a little slice. Actually, I've got a big slice of good news to share with you that will put a smile on your face early in the morning. And also a challenge for you and your kids to do. This is really cool. You're going to love this. It's coming up. Gung, gung, gung.

0: Good morning. Time with you. Canada's Cool FM. Good morning at 6:09. We're at 11 on our way to a high of 25 under the sun this afternoon. And are you ready for this? I thought this story was so cool. Now, if you've got kids any age that are going to school, I challenge you to get your kids to do this. If you're a teacher or if you know a teacher, get your kids to do this. This high school students, a couple of them, they went all out to show support for an 11-year-old kid. The kid's name is Eli. He's 11 years old and he's battling cancer. So what these high school kids did is they launched this challenge where schools have been posting clips of students singing Don't Stop Believing by Journey as a tribute. And now it's become his fight song, little Eli's fight song. Eli has been fighting cancer since he was in preschool, and he's been fighting for years now. What's even cooler, the student council that started this, even though Eli would never go to that high school because he's from a different district, they decided to do it to help him out, boost his spirits a little bit, let this little kid know that everybody at that school was behind him. And now this is taking off. There's schools all over North America that are doing this. And Eli, his reaction, he said, thank you, and don't stop believing. I wanted to share this with you as a challenge for your kids going to school. Do this for little Eli and then post it online. There you go. Now, here's a little clip from one of the students that started it. And why?
1: So grab your friends, hit record, and sing a few lines of Don't Stop Believing. Because sometimes belief is the most powerful thing we can give.
0: 100%. Here's another one.
2: If you change one person's life, you could really change the world. I feel like these are a bunch of students that they're changing Eli's life. And I think Eli will go on to change the world.
0: Well said, young lady. Well said. These are students that are looking after a little 11-year-old kid that they've never met before in their life. I think it's fantastic. So my challenge is out to you and the kids to do the same thing and post it online. I'd love to see those videos. By the way, how is it all going with these kids? Here's a little snippet for you.
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0: So here's a woman, her name is Diane, and Diane found herself in a bit of a pickle, so she called 911. She called actually a couple of times. They sent an officer out, and the officer arrested Diane. Why? What happened? The rest of the story is coming up next at WTF News.
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0: So Diane is from Florida, because of course Diane is from Florida, but she called 911 and told the dispatcher that she was in need of assistance. Why? What was going on? Was she all right? Well, she was at a bar, and she asked the bar tender, I guess, for a jello shot, and she got turned down. I don't know if she was too loaded or not, or I don't know what the deal was, but she got turned down for a jello shot, so she called 911. Now, it's unclear what the dispatcher said, but Diane was not satisfied because she called back three more times, demanding that they help her with his emergency jello shot situation. By the way, Diane isn't a college student or anything. She's a 68-year-old woman. She also had some weed and two pipes on her. And the police department did send a cop out to arrest Diane. She was charged with misuse of 911 services, trespassing, and possession of marijuana. She also admitted that she'd been drinking and smoking weed. So that's why Diane got arrested, because she misused 911, because she wanted a jello shot and she was told no. Now, I wasn't there, but from what I understand, when they were leading Diane to the police car, the bartender said,

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1: With an update from WindsorNewsToday.ca, I'm Mark Brown. A cab driver suffered serious injuries after being attacked and robbed on Sunday night. Windsor police say it began with a dispute over a fare at around 9 p.m. on McDougal near Chatham Street East. The suspect took off in the cab when the driver got out, knocking the driver to the ground. The cab was found a short time later. A 58-year-old man faces charges of robbery and dangerous driving causing bodily harm. We've got an update on a fire over the weekend that damaged three homes on Bridge Avenue. Windsor firefighters were on scene at around 6 p.m. Sunday. The fire soon spread to the homes on either side. 11 people have been displaced. Damage is estimated at a total of $625,000. We finally have labor peace at Canada Post. The Canadian Union of Postal Workers has told the Crown Corporation that members have accepted the tentative agreements for the urban and rural and suburban mail carriers bargaining units. This ends 2 years of squabbling and job action. The agreements are in effect through January 31st, 2029. There won't be an emergency debate in Ottawa on the economy. The Toronto Star reports that the House Speaker has denied Pierre Poilievre's request. The leader of the opposition said he wanted to give Prime Minister Mark Carney a chance to defend Liberal economic policies after Stats Canada reported a stall in real GDP growth. St. Clair College students graduating this term will begin convocation exercises today. 3,000 candidates will receive diplomas at four sessions today and tomorrow at the WFCU Center, plus one on Monday in Chatham. The Tigers beat the Rays at a Tampa Bay Slugfest 10-9 last night. The Blue Jays had last night off. Sunny, breezy, and 25 today. Fair tonight and down to 10. Mostly sunny tomorrow and 27. 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

There was a huge mistake made at a funeral home. And what was the mistake? What happened at this funeral home? And what did the funeral home say about this mistake that they've made? Allegedly. I'll explain everything. This is unbelievable, but I'll explain everything next.

0: Good morning. We're still at 11, but we will warm up 25 under the sun later on today. Good morning. It's 6:41. It's time with you. It's Canada's Cool FM. And this, I can't believe the funeral home did this. But anyway, allegedly, I should say. So there's a family. This happened in New York City. They were mourning the loss of their father. So they go to attend the wake. And when they opened up the casket, there was something wrong. What was it? Well, this is Jose, the son of the guy that passed away. What happened?
1: When we opened the coffin, we found another man.
0: There was somebody else, not their father, in the coffin. So what did they do about it? They immediately went and talked to the funeral people and
1: they were trying

0: like for hours trying to convince us that he was our father.
1: So they said, that's not our dad. The funeral home would say, that is your dad. No, it's not. Yes, it is. I mean, would you not take the word of the son of the guy who died that that's not my dad? Oh, no, they were having none of that. Actually, it went a little further, too.
0: They say that they found, like, in the same week, another person with a similar name.
1: Oh, so it was about the names, and they were going off the names. But they still weren't taking the family's word for it that that's not my dad. So, what happened?
0: We don't know where our father is at right now.
1: I guess they're looking for him. But, I mean, why? You, the family is telling you that that's not the dead person that we're related to, and you still didn't buy it. I don't have words for that.

0: Hey, if you're looking to earn a little extra money or a side hustle, I've got the perfect one for you. Actually, there's a whole bunch of jobs that you can apply for, but there's one prerequisite. You must be a human being. Sounds weird to say, but I'll explain everything coming up.
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0: So did you check? Are you a human being? Then you can apply for these jobs. So artificial intelligence, they're trying to train it to do as much as it possibly can for us, right? But there are certain like boundaries that AI has. Like it can't go and walk your dog. It can't do physical things because it's not a physical being. It's trying to do everything else for us, taking our jobs and whatnot, but it can't do physical stuff. So somebody started a website, and it's called Rent a Human. So human beings can go onto this website and sign up, and then you can offer your services. Because these are services that AI can't do because, well, it's not physical, right? So I was just looking at some of the services, the personal services that are offered, because there's a bunch of different things you can get into, video and photos and delivery and errands and whatever. But there's one here for $50 an hour. There's a person named Bence offering a one-hour dog walking for $50 an hour. There's another one, Chat About Anything, for $30 an hour. $50 an hour for a physical job. Any physical job needed to get done, you know, move some firewood or dirt or whatever, $50 an hour. What do we got? Touching grass. You want somebody to go and touch grass? This person will do it for $20. Rent a human. If you're looking for a new gig, if you're human, you can join up to Rent a Human and start making some extra cash. Going and touching grass for $20? Tell you what, if you're into that kind of thing, call me right now. I'll do it for $5.
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1: With an update from WindsorNewsToday.ca, I'm Mark Brown. Windsor police hope you can help find a man wanted for a pair of commercial break-ins. The first was last August on Tecumseh Road East near Walker Road. The second was in February on Olette Avenue near Eugenie Street. In both cases, the suspect stole items and caused extensive damage. 31-year-old Jonathan Vukov's photo and description are at WindsorNewsToday.ca. A 58-year-old man is facing charges after a Windsor cab driver was robbed and attacked downtown Sunday night. It happened at around 9 p.m. in the area of McDougal and Chatham Street East. Police say the driver confronted the suspect about payment. The suspect then took off in the cab, knocking the driver over. The cabbie was treated for serious injuries. After 2 years of labor strife, Canada Post workers finally have new contracts. At least 86% of CUPW members ratified new deals for urban and rural and suburban carrier classifications. The new deals are valid through January 31st, 2027. Prime Minister Mark Carney is creating a national council to address violence against Jewish people. The Toronto Star reports that in an appearance at a synagogue, Carney says Canada is failing to address what he called a scourge of anti-Semitism. He cited a rise in synagogues being vandalized, business owners being harassed, and students being victimized. St. Clair College's spring convocations begin today. Some 3,000 students will receive their diplomas at 5 sessions in Windsor and Chatham. There are 2 today at the WFCU Center for the Schools of Skilled Trades and Engineering Technology and the Ziegelman School of Business. The Tigers' bats came alive in a 10-9 win over the Rays last night in Tampa. The Blue Jays had the night off. Sunshine and 25 today, partly cloudy and 10 tonight, mostly sunny and 27 tomorrow. For more on these and other stories, go to WindsorNewsToday.ca.
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Getting excited for the World Cup to start? Yeah, me too. But they've added something to the World Cup, a game of soccer or football, depending on where you're from. But a game of soccer you've never seen before because the players are unusual. Never before happened on planet Earth until now, and I got proof. And it's to kick off the World Cup. It's pretty cool. I'll explain everything next.

Good morning. Well, we started to warm up. We're at 12 now, but we're on our way to a high of 25 this afternoon. Nothing but sunshine, so pretty much the exact same day weather-wise as yesterday. Good morning. It's Time With You. It's Canada's Cool FM, and I thought this was pretty cool. I'm sure when you watch the NFL, the final game of the year, the big bowl game, yeah, you've seen the puppy Super Bowl, right? Well, with the World Cup starting soon... By the way, I got to pause here for a second because congratulations to Team Canada. They won one of their warm-up games, 2-0 against Uzbekistan. That's not a bad way to start it all off, you know, putting some goals in it, right? And also, the actual World Cup starts for Canada in Group B a week from Friday, taking on Bosnia and Herzegovina. Come on, Team Canada. But now you can hear puppies barking in the background, right? Well, there's what the World Cup decided to do is they've created a World Pup. And it's just like the Puppy Bowl for the NFL, but for the World Cup. They actually have a kind of a sampler video of what this Puppy Cup or World Pup is like. And I put that on our webpage. It's pretty cool. Check it out, coolradio.ca. And you can see these puppies playing soccer. It's funny. Now, I was also looking into... Canada's odds of winning it all. If you want to make a lot of money, put a dollar bet down because it's about 15,000 or 1,500 to 1 odds that Canada wins the World Cup this year. So a $1 bet would get you 1,500 bucks. Put $100 down and make some real money. But the odds are is that Spain, France, or England, or Brazil, they're all in the top four of them, those countries winning the World Cup this year. But hey, if you like long shots, Canada, 1,500 to 1. That's actually not too bad considering, right? And again, go and check out the World Pup video, coolradio.ca.

0: Not so long ago, I shared a story with you about how a woman got pulled over because the police officer said that he saw her holding her phone in her right hand while driving. So we pulled her over and wrote her up for a ticket. The problem is, she's an amputee. She doesn't have a right hand. Well, she got her day in court. What happened? What was the outcome? I got the whole story. Plus, they released the audio of the ticketing. I've got that for you as well coming up.
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0: I told you I'd keep you abreast on this story to see how it played out, and it has played out. Now, in case you missed it, this woman, her name is Kathleen. She was pulled over. This happened in Florida because, of course, she was pulled over because the cop thought that he saw her holding her phone while driving in her right hand. There was a bit of a snag, though. She's an amputee. She doesn't have a right hand. So this is the audio from the camera of the cop pulling her over. It started off like...
17: You drove past me holding the phone with your right hand, manipulating that phone. I mean, I saw you with the phone in your hand.
15: Obviously not.
0: She shows him, I don't have a right hand. It's literally impossible for me to have a phone in my right hand because I don't have one. What happened next?
18: So you want to just call this a day?
17: I don't want to call it a day. You had a hand up manipulating.
18: You just said
17: phone.
18: My right hand.
17: Well, I thought I saw you with your right hand.
18: You so
17: had
18: you
17: a hand
18: didn't.
17: Up. The right hand. I saw you manipulate.
18: So you didn't.
17: With the right hand, perhaps not, right?
18: But I saw you manipulating. You didn't see me with my right
17: okay,
18: hand.
17: Okay, so are you saying?
18: You're saying that you saw me with my right hand.
17: I know what I just said. I'm asking you now. Did you or not have your phone on your hand?
18: I did not.
17: You did not have your phone on your
18: I
17: hand?
18: I did not.
17: Hand to God, you did not have your phone on your hand.
18: Hand to God.
17: The other hand to God, you did not have your phone on your hand.
18: Hand to God.
0: How about a little sensitivity, buddy? She lost her right hand. You're good. Hand to God that you weren't doing it. Well, he still wrote her the ticket. So she showed up in court to fight it. I was thinking, you know, that's got to be the longest court case ever because when she goes up to get sworn in, put your right hand on the Bible and repeat after me, I don't have a right hand. Put your right hand on the Bible. I don't have a right hand. And then on it goes for weeks and months, right? Well, she got her day in court. The cop didn't back down at all. The citation was dismissed, and just this week, that footage came out. Yep. So after all of that, she actually had to go to court to prove that she didn't have a right hand.

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1: With an update from WindsorNewsToday.ca, I'm Mark Brown. A Windsor cab driver suffered serious injuries after being robbed and attacked Sunday night. Police say the suspect started an argument over a fare at around 9 p.m. in the area of McDougal and Chatham Street East. When the driver got out of his cab, the suspect jumped in and drove it away, knocking the cab driver down. Now a 58-year-old is charged with robbery and dangerous driving causing bodily harm. We have another addition to the Wanted in Windsor list. This one is a 31-year-old man suspected in two commercial break-and-enters, one last August and the other in February. In both cases, he caused extensive damage and stole several items. A photo of Jonathan Vukov is up at WindsorNewsToday.ca. Opposition leader Pierre Poilievre's request for an emergency debate on the economy has been denied. Today's question of the day wants to know if you believe one should have been held. Vote now at WindsorNewsToday.ca. The U.S. Justice Department is stopping work on a so-called weaponization fund. CBS News reports that it comes amid strong opposition, including among the Republican base. The fund was part of a settlement between the IRS and President Donald Trump to provide payouts to people who believed the federal government turned on them. Spring convocation begins today for some 3,000 St. Clair College students. There are two sessions today at the WFCU Center for those graduating from the Schools of Skilled Trades and Apprentices and Engineering Technology, plus the Ziegelman School of Business. There are two more tomorrow in Windsor and one Monday in Chatham. The Blue Jays had the night off. The Tigers pulled out a 10-9 win over the Rays in Tampa. The Vancouver Canucks have named Manny Malhotra as their new head coach. Sunshine at up to 25 today, down to 10 tonight under fair skies, mostly sunny and 27 tomorrow. For more on these and other stories, go to WindsorNewsToday.ca.
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Weird Al has a show at Caesars Windsor on July 4th, and I want to send you to that show, but we're playing Name That Tune. He's parodied a lot of different artists and a lot of different songs, but the one I'm looking for is the song that he parodied that was... Weird Al has a show at Caesars Windsor on July 4th, and I want to send you to that show, but we're playing Name That Tune. He's parodied a lot of different artists and a lot of different songs, but the one I'm looking for is the song that he parodied that was done by Stevie Nicks and Tom Petty.

0: Good morning. It's 7:42. We're at 12 on our way to a high of 25 under the sun this afternoon. UV index a little lighter than yesterday. We're at 8, but that just means 15, 20 minutes in the sun without protection. You're turning the wrong color. Imagine working out in this heat. We haven't seen nothing yet. The humidex doesn't even factor in really for today. And by the way, today, coolest day of the week. 27 tomorrow, 31 by Thursday, 32 by Friday. There you go. Make your plans. Mornings with Time on Canada's Cool FM. I didn't think that this would be hard to name this tune, but see who's going to the show. Who's this?
1: This is Kevin.
0: All right, Kevin. So name the song that Weird Al Yankovic parodied, the song that was done by Stevie Nicks and Tom Petty. I'll send you to that show.
1: Well, they did Stop Dragging My Heart Around with his song, Stop Dragging My Car Around.
0: And just like that, you're going to the show. Congratulations. Hang on, okay?
1: Thank you.
0: All right, he's going to the show. I've got more tickets to give away all week.

0: this week. If you want to try and win your way in tomorrow, go and watch the video that I post online in the morning. That'll be a big heads up. And Weird Al, been doing all these remakes of songs for years now. Made a rather big career out of it too, by the way. The guy's worth $20 million. So he's been doing something right. And yes, that was the song. Stevie Nicks and Tom Petty did Stop Dragging My Heart Around. Weird Al turned that into this.
1: On

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21: The band that I got lined up for you next, some good news both about some new music coming out and also a tour on the way. Before we get to that, I got a text from Mark on the J&D Autoglass line. Thanks for that, Mark. It was a bit of a traffic update. They're putting in traffic lights on Howard Ave and Middle Side Road. They started it. They said it'll take about 2 weeks. Chances are you're going to be running into some of those flag people there to make sure that you slow down and whatnot. So please watch for them. I don't have anything else for you in traffic when it comes to crashes or whatever, but just a whole lot of work getting done. Highway 3 in Essex and Kingsville remains the one lane in each direction. Well, they're working on that. Olinda Side Road, that's County Road 34, and sections now closed at Highway 3, and the list literally goes on and on and on. They are everywhere, those road crews, so please watch for them. And if you see anything, call me, 1-844-944-COOL, please. And this band, they've taken a break from the road because they are in the studio putting together a new album. Once they get that album out, they say, we're going on a tour early next year. The band...

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1: With an update from WindsorNewsToday.ca, I'm Mark Brown. A cab driver suffered serious injuries after being attacked and robbed on Sunday night. Windsor police say it began with a dispute over a fare at around 9 p.m. on McDougal near Chatham Street East. The suspect took off in the cab when the driver got out, knocking the cabbie to the ground. A 58-year-old man faces robbery and dangerous driving charges. We've got an update on a fire over the weekend that damaged three homes on Bridge Avenue in Windsor. Firefighters were on scene at around 6 p.m. Sunday. Total damage is estimated at $625,000. We finally have labor peace at Canada Post. The Canadian Union of Postal Workers has told the Crown Corporation that members have accepted the tentative agreements for the urban and rural and suburban mail carriers' bargaining units. This ends 2 years of squabbling and job action. The agreements are in effect through January 31st, 2029. There won't be an emergency debate in Ottawa on the economy. The Toronto Star reports that the House Speaker has denied Pierre Poilievre's request. The leader of the opposition said he wanted to give Prime Minister Mark Carney a chance to defend liberal economic policies after Stats Canada reported a stall in real GDP growth. St. Clair College students graduating this term will begin convocation exercises today. 3,000 candidates will receive diplomas and certificates at four sessions today and tomorrow at the WFCU Center, plus one on Monday in Chatham. Up today are students from the Ziegelman School of Business and the Schools of Skilled Trades and Apprenticeships and Engineering Technologies. The Tigers beat the Rays at a Tampa Bay Slugfest last night 10-9. The Blue Jays had last night off. Sunny, breezy at 25 today. Fair tonight down to 10. Mostly sunny tomorrow and 27. 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

So I need a little help from you, please. I go into the men's room earlier on this morning, and with what I saw in there, I thought, what happened here? If this went down the way I think it went down, it's gross to me. How could you do something like that? I need an explanation as to what happened this morning without getting too gross. I'll explain everything.

Good morning. It's 8:12, and now we're starting to heat up. We're at 15 on our way to a high of 25 this afternoon. What you see is what you get, not just for the day today, but through the week as well. And by the weekend, 33 will be the daytime temperature. So there you go. The heat's coming. It is Mornings with Timo. It is Canada's Cool FM. And I'm not trying to gross you out here. I'm just telling you what I saw. I go into the men's room here at work this morning. Don't you worry what was going on. It's what I saw in there. I walk in, and just out of the corner of my eye, there's like a little trash can. And I noticed that on the top of all the trash that's in there was a granola bar wrapper. And I thought, who brings food with them into the bathroom to take care of business? Now, we've had this discussion about shower beers. And I get that. Some of you said that, you know, after a long, hot day at work, you want to shower off, you take a cold beer with you. I've heard it makes the beer taste even better, if that's at all possible. Shower beers, I understand, but toilet food? What happened here? Somebody, like, took a granola bar into the bathroom with them so they could, what, multitask and take care of business and have a snack at the same time? Have you ever done this? You ever had bathroom food before? Do you think that's actually what happened, though? Somebody took food into the bathroom here to multitask and two things at one time kind of thing? I need an explanation if you got one. 1-844-944-COOL.

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5: Walk in the men's room this morning, and I see a granola bar wrapper in the trash. And for all of you calling in saying, what was I doing rooting through the trash? It's an open kind of ended trash container, so it was just sitting right there. I could see it. I wasn't rooting through the trash. But I'm thinking, did that happen? Somebody took food into the bathroom with them to multitask and take care of business at the same time? No. Did they? Bathroom food? Is there such a thing? Who's this?
10: It's William Timo.
5: William, first of all, have you ever had a shower beer?
10: I could say I haven't, but I'm willing to try it.
5: Okay. Have you ever taken food into the bathroom with you?
10: Not recently, sir. That wrapper was probably dropped off where the nearest garbage can. That's probably what that is.
5: So you figure somebody ate it and then just had the wrapper with them when they went in there to TCB?
10: Whatever they wanted to do, yeah, they probably just dropped it off.
5: I hope that's the way it was, man, because wouldn't it be a little gross if somebody actually took food in there with them to, multitask, you know?
10: Well, try and get an answer. Put why with a question mark and put it right on top of the wrapper and see what happens.
5: That's not a bad idea. I like that. Thank you.
10: All right. Have a good day, Timo.
5: Cheers, bud. Hello, who is this?
17: Rick.
5: Rick, you ever had shower beers before?
17: Yes.
5: Pretty good?
17: Yep.
5: I hear it makes the beer taste even better.
17: Well, it's like sitting in a hot tub with a beer.
5: Oh, that makes perfect sense. Have you ever taken food into the bathroom for you to enjoy and multitask?
17: There are times where I wanted a snack, but I didn't want to eat in front of my coworkers, but I really wasn't supposed to at the time. So I'd go to the bathroom and just have a granola bar or whatever.
5: For privacy.
17: Privacy, yeah, just so nobody else knew I was doing that.
5: Well, what kind of place do you work at where they don't like you to have snacks?
17: Well, I worked in a factory one time, and there were certain designated times.
5: Oh, I see what you're saying. Okay, okay, that makes sense. Appreciate the heads up, man. Thank you.
17: Okay, bye.
5: Cheers. Okay, those kind of make sense, and maybe I should put a sign up saying, what happened here? If I do, and I get an answer, I'll let you know. But have you ever taken food into the bathroom for you to enjoy while you're, TCBing? Me either.

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1: With an update from WindsorNewsToday.ca, I'm Mark Brown. Windsor police hope you can help find a man wanted for a pair of commercial break-ins. The first was last August on Tecumseh Road East near Walker Road. The second was in February on Olette Avenue near Eugenie Street. In both cases, the suspect stole items and caused extensive damage. 31-year-old Jonathan Vukov's photo and description are at WindsorNewsToday.ca. A 58-year-old man is facing charges after a Windsor cabbie was robbed and attacked downtown Sunday night. It happened at around 9 p.m. in the area of McDougal and Chatham Street East. Police say the driver confronted the suspect about payment, the suspect then took off in the cab, knocking the driver over. After 2 years of labor strife, Canada Post workers finally have new contracts. At least 86% of Canadian Union of Postal Workers members ratified new deals for urban and rural and suburban carrier classifications. The new deals are valid through January 31, 2029. Prime Minister Mark Carney is creating a national council to address violence against Jewish people. The Toronto Star reports that Carney says Canada is failing to address what he called a scourge of anti-Semitism. He cited a rise in incidents where synagogues have been vandalized, business owners have been harassed, and students have been victimized. St. Clair College's spring convocations begin today. Some 3,000 students will receive their diplomas at 5 sessions in Windsor and Chatham. 2 will be held today at the WSCU Center for the Schools of Skilled Trades and Engineering Technology, plus the Ziegelman School of Business. The Tigers' bats came alive in a 10-9 win over the Rays last night in Tampa. The Blue Jays had the night off. The Vancouver Canucks have named Manny Malhotra as their new head coach. Sunshine and 25, partly cloudy and 10 tonight, sunny and 27 tomorrow. For more on these and other stories, go to WindsorNewsToday.ca.
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0: Good morning. It's 20 to 9. We're at 15 on our way to a high of 25. And what you see is what you get for the rest of the day. It's going to be a gorgeous day. Morning's with Time Out Canada's Cool FM. We're talking about, I found an empty granola bar wrapper in the trash in the men's room here. And I'm thinking, did this actually happen? Somebody brought a snack in here? We were talking about that. And my buddy Steve called in with a new perspective.
1: When you started that story, all I could think of is that Seinfeld episode when Kramer brought all his, and I thought that was the genius back then when I was single. I thought, this is perfect.
0: Oh, yeah, I forgot about that, eh?
1: There you go.
0: So have you ever taken food into the bathroom with you to, do two things at once?
1: Not food. Beer into the shower, absolutely. Food, no.
0: Yeah. If what I think happened, that is kind of gross, right?
1: It is, absolutely.
0: Right on. All right, I'll get to the bottom of this one way or another.
1: All right, cheers.
0: Cheers, pal. What he's talking about, Kramer from Seinfeld taking food into the shower. Do you remember this?
2: You know?
3: Hey, Jerry, guess where I'm calling from?
2: World War One plane?
3: I'm in my shower.
2: Well, you know, I'm trying to get out of the shower sooner, and then I ask myself, why? I mean, this is where I want to be. So I got a waterproof phone, I shaved, I brushed my teeth, and I ordered a pair of chinos from J. Crew.
4: When are you getting out?
2: Yeah, I'm not! I'll see you later, buddy!
5: And here's to David Putty for helping me install a much-needed and much-appreciated garbage disposal in my bathtub.
6: Ah. Yeah. You have a garbage disposal in your bathtub?
5: Oh, yeah, and I use it all the time. Yeah, I made this whole meal in there.
6: This food was in the shower with you?
5: Mm-hmm. I prepared it as I bathed.
0: I might be able to get on board with that. Matter of fact, I think you're all invited next Saturday night for some lasagna I'll make for you.

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5: 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Unfortunately, benches have a way of enticing people to sit down. So when Mr. and Mrs. Callahan park themselves on two-thirds of that bench a good half hour before their number 7 bus arrives, passersby can plainly see that Adam is lit. Should have advertised on the radio. Every word is heard. No misinterpretation. Adam's reputation remains unscathed. Reach out at blackburnmedia.ca.
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20: I wanted to share some events with you that are coming up. One of them is this weekend, and I wanted to share these events with you because, well, one, these people that work and volunteer at Charlotte's Freedom Farm, they do amazing work helping out some animals there, and they got some big events planned starting this weekend, actually. So we've got their, they'll be hosting their first ever drop-in of the season this Sunday from 10 till 2. Admission is $6 a person at the gate, and you also have to fill out a waiver. So if you go to Charlotte's Freedom Farm online, you can find the waiver there. And then, the following Sunday, June 14th, they're having their goat yoga is returning to Charlotte's Freedom Farm. Tickets are $25 for that, and it sells out fast. So you have to get your tickets for goat yoga at Charlotte's Freedom Farm soon, before they are all gone. If you've never been to Charlotte's Freedom Farm, go. Take everybody you know, especially the kids, because they're going to see some fantastic little creatures roaming around on that farm. It is well worth the trip, and well worth, you know, maybe donating some money and whatnot, because they do such great work there. But you got something going on this Sunday, and then goat yoga

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1: With an update from WindsorNewsToday.ca, I'm Mark Brown. A Windsor cab driver suffered serious injuries after being robbed and attacked Sunday night. Police say the suspect started an argument over a fare at around 9 p.m. in the area of McDougal and Chatham Street East. When the driver got out of his cab, the suspect jumped in and drove it away, knocking the driver over. A 58-year-old is charged with robbery and dangerous driving causing bodily harm. We have another addition to the wanted in Windsor list. This one is a 31-year-old man suspected in two commercial break-and-enters, one last August and the other in February. In both cases, he caused extensive damage and stole several items. A photo of Jonathan Vukov is up at WindsorNewsToday.ca. Opposition leader Pierre Poilievre's request for an emergency debate on the economy has been denied. Today's question of the day wants to know if you believe one should have been held. Vote now at WindsorNewsToday.ca. The U.S. Justice Department is stopping work on a so-called weaponization fund. CBS News reports that it comes amid strong opposition, including the Republican base. The fund was part of a settlement between the IRS and U.S. President Donald Trump to provide payouts to people who believe the federal government turned on them. Spring convocation begins today for some 3,000 St. Clair College students. There are two sessions today at the WFCU Center for those in the Schools of Skilled Trades and Apprenticeships and Engineering Technology, plus the Zekelman School of Business. There are two more tomorrow in Windsor and one Monday in Chatham. The Blue Jays had the night off. The Tigers pulled out a 10-9 win over the Rays in Tampa. The Vancouver Canucks have named Manny Malhotra as their new head coach. Sunshine at up to 25 today, down to 10 tonight under fair skies. Mostly sunny and 27 tomorrow. For more on these and other stories, go to WindsorNewsToday.ca.
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Well, we warmed up a bit more. We're at 17 on our way to a high of 25 under the sun this afternoon. Good morning. It's 9:09. It's mornings with time. It was Canada's Cool FM, and my countdown clock has been going down. Yeah, we're just under 60 days until the big weekend comes our way. Yes, Hogs for Hospice and so much to see and do all weekend long. Yeah, Friday, July 31st, it gets underway. They'll have wrestling there. The food trucks will be there. And then they open the doors for the concert. The Hog Pen Beer Gardens will open up that night, too. Saturday, it starts really early in the morning. They got their tent opening up at 7, and they got the breakfast at 8, and then they've got the pre-ride ceremony for the honoring the veterans and blessing the bikes, and then tour the tip registration. That all begins, and then throughout that day, Rib Fest and also the Pro Rider Freestyle Motocross shows. I love watching those. What they can do on those quads and on those motorcycles so high up in the air, it never ceases to amaze me. And then, of course, Saturday night, we got the concert, and then Sunday, all day Sunday as well. So it's basically a three-day party, and I'm reminding you now, because it's 60 days or so until this all gets going, but if you plan on going to the shows, you better get your tickets before they're all gone, because there's a limit. Once they sell out, and you're on the outside looking in for the shows. And of course, you know, Saturday night, when Bret Michaels comes to perform for us, you know he's bringing this song with him, right?

0: Good morning, Tima with you, Canada's Cool FM. A gorgeous day coming our way today, 24 and sunshine. Things will heat up the closer we get to the weekend too, by the way, so this will be the coldest day of the week. For your first smile of the day today, I've got a clip from Dana Carvey for you for two reasons. One, the guy's funny, and two, today is his birthday. He turns 71. If today is your birthday, you share it with Dana Carvey. Happy birthday.
1: We know now the brain is a muscle. You got to keep it going. You got to keep it sharp. My parents are in their 80s, great health, but they're getting fuzzy. It's kind of funny, though. And they know it, you know. They'll go see a movie and they can't remember the title and they get mad at me because I can't guess what it is. It's like playing charades with my dad. Oh, Dane, oh, your mother and I, we saw a dandy movie. I go, well, what'd you guys see? He goes, oh, we saw the one, you know. The one with the guy, you know, with the guy and the gal. And there was a car in the movie. I'm like, I don't know, what'd you see, The Illusionist? And he gets pissed. Oh, we didn't see The Illusionist. And then my mom's in great health. She's 82. She's really sweet. And she mentions her ailments when you call her. I go, hi, mom. She goes, blood pressure normal. Rash is almost gone. Either that or recent appliance purchases. Bought a new toaster, had a 2-slicer, now we have a 4-slicer. Then you hear my dad, oh, we didn't have a 4-slicer.
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8: Okay, so this band is rumored are getting back together, putting some new music together, and going out on tour. I'll get to that in just a second, but some traffic for you. I haven't heard anything from any one of you about any crashes this morning. That's always good news. If you do see something, though, call or text me on the J&D Autoglass line, 1-844-944-COOL. But a lot of road work being done. Examples, Highway 3 in Essex and Kingsville, one down to one lane in each direction because they're doing that project there. And this starts today, should be going on for the next few weeks. New traffic lights are going in on Howard at Middleside Road in Amherstburg. It started actually yesterday and for the next 2 weeks. So you'll be running into those, not just the road crews putting in those lights, but also the flag people that are out there making sure that you're taking your turns properly. Please watch for them as well. And what kind of weather will they be in, working in, doing all that stuff? Well, 17 now, 25 in sunshine later on this afternoon, 27 tomorrow, 31 by Thursday, and for the next 2 weeks. So you'll be running into those, not just the road crews putting in those lights, but also the flag people that are out there making sure that you're taking your turns properly. Please watch for them as well. And what kind of weather will they be in, working in, doing all that stuff? Well, 17 now, 25 in sunshine later on this afternoon, 27 tomorrow, 31 by Thursday, 32 by Friday.

talking about maybe getting back together, putting some new music together, and maybe even going out on tour. Getting back together, a reunion tour. Well, that was, what, 4 years ago? Well, as of late, they said they're still talking. They broke up because of a big fight, but at least they're talking, so we might get some new music from them this year and maybe a tour next year.

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It's Middays with Kate on Cool. Good morning. Another gorgeous day ahead of us. Question for you. Are you a leftovers type of person? You know, do you find things taste better the next day? I mean, some things really do. There's a bit of science apparently behind why and some info on how it could actually be better for you. I'll have details coming up.

good morning. It's Middays with Kate on Cool. Are you a fan of leftovers? I mean, there's probably certain foods that you actually get excited to have the next day. What about leftover pizza? There is some science behind why a lot of people say it's better the next day and it's actually better for you. So they did a study. They say the temperature affects not just the way something feels in your mouth, but the way in which your brain registers the flavor. So in the study they did of taste perception and temperature, they found that the molecular channels that give us our sense of taste are directly sensitive to heat and cold. Cold temperatures activate the receptor for saltiness. So if you eat something that's cold, you might find the salty flavors seem a little bit more intense when the food is chilled. Cold temperatures can also mute the harsh or bitter flavors and amplify the sweetness. So they say cold pizza is actually structurally better. The oil and water naturally separate into layers, doesn't let the dough become soggy. Nobody likes soggy pizza. And then the cheese from becoming too soft as well. So they say, after they did the study, basically chilled carbs, you'll end up with a lower glycemic index, better insulin sensitivity, reduced inflammation and protect your colon. You'll feel fuller for longer and your body can't fully break down all that starch, I guess. So it means you absorb fewer calories from the same portion. So yes, don't skip out on that leftover pizza. Don't bother heating it up. Pack it up in your lunch and have it today.

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It's Middays with Kate on Cool. So this is the week the federal government is sending out a one-time payment for the new Canada Groceries and Essentials Benefit. I'll have details on that coming up.

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That they've got going on. This is basically a renamed version of the GST HST credit, and it's designed to help low and modest income Canadians manage the rising costs of food and everyday essentials. 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

It's Middays with Kate on Cool. So the federal government is sending out the one-time payment of up to $717 as part of the New Canada Groceries Essential Benefit.

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It's Middays with Kate on Cool. You know how we've talked about there is a day for everything? I don't know who comes up with these, but today is actually National Leave Work Early Today. If you need some excuses, they put together a list. I will share some of those with you coming up.

It's Middays with Kate on Cool. Good morning. So there really is a day for everything, and today happens to be National Leave Work Early Day. I mean, it's going to be a beautiful day. Would be nice to kind of take off a little earlier. If you need some excuses, here's a few for you. Your dog ate something questionable. You're not sure what it is. Dog is sick. Need to go home. No one's going to question that. No one wants to picture what you could be walking home to. You broke a tooth, you know, you'd have to put it at the back, obviously, but any kind of dental emergency are good. They say your car broke down is another good one. I don't know if that will really work. Jury duty, you'll have to prove that, so I'm not sure that one's good. A pipe burst at your house, that's a good one. That might work. Your physical is taking longer than expected. You know, you slip out for lunch, you don't want to return home, just say that you've had a physical and it's, you know, a lot longer than you thought. Why not? Some people seem to think the best excuse is not at all. Basically, say nothing. Need to head home early today. I've got something important I need to take care of. I mean, you leave it super vague, you might just be able to participate in National Leave Work Early Day.

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Canada's Cool FM.

It's Middays with Kate on Cool. Good morning. What started out as something that the student council at a school decided to do for an 11-year-old Eli Belser, who is battling stage 4 cancer right now. They decided to use the song Don't Stop Believin' as their rally cry, sending a message of hope and resilience to Eli, has gone viral. In fact, it's gone worldwide. Such a cool story. I'll have details on that coming up.

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0: It's Middays with Kate on Cool. So this all started with a student council deciding they wanted to do something. They wanted to help. They wanted to send some love out to 11-year-old Eli Belzer, who is bravely battling stage 4 cancer right now. And they decided to use Journey's Don't Stop Believin' as their song to send a message to him.
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0: I love it. You know the guys in Journey would absolutely love this too. And I'm not sure if they've got word on it. We haven't heard anything about it yet, but I'm sure it will. Right now, though, it's going viral. It's spread across all of the United States and worldwide. So if you've got a school, you're a teacher, you've got some kids, certainly join in on this. It's inspiring millions of people right now. I mean, this just started off as the members of Student Council wanting to do something nice for

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1: With an update from WindsorNewsToday.ca, I'm Mark Brown. Windsor police are asking for your help after a teen was assaulted last month. Details were released today on the May 11th incident, which happened on Wyandotte Street East near Lawrence. The 16-year-old got into an argument with someone inside a red Ford Mustang, which turned physical and sent the teen to hospital. We've got a security camera image at WindsorNewsToday.ca. If you didn't fill out your Canadian census form, expect a knock at your door. Stats Canada says enumerators will begin door-to-door follow-up visits to remind residents to complete their questionnaires and offer help. They'll carry proper ID so you'll know it's them. Millions have already responded online to the mandatory count. Canada has formally called for the renewal of the Canada-US-Mexico trade agreement. Global News reports that the request came in a formal letter from US-Canada Trade Minister Dominic LeBlanc. Prime Minister Mark Carney says the US is involved in bifurcated talks as next month's review deadline approaches. Opposition leader Pierre Poilievre's request for an emergency debate on the economy has been denied. Today's question of the day wants to know if you believe one should have been held. Vote now at WindsorNewsToday.ca. Just a reminder that St. Clair College has begun spring convocations. The first is underway now at the WFCU Center, and the second is this afternoon, honoring graduates from the Ziegelman School of Business. Two more sessions take place tomorrow in Windsor, and one on Monday in Chatham. The Blue Jays hit the road tonight against the Braves. The Tigers are in Florida with the Rays. Game one of the Stanley Cup Finals is in Raleigh, with the Hurricanes hosting Vegas. Partly sunny, breezy, and 25 this afternoon. Fair tonight with a low of 10. Mostly sunny and 27 tomorrow. 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

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On June 2nd, 1986, Queen released A Kind of Magic. It was their 12th studio album, and the album was heavily inspired by the fantasy film Highlander. Don't know if you've ever seen that, but it actually has 6 of the 9 tracks that appeared in that movie. It was a massive hit everywhere across Europe. It reached number 1 in the UK and several other countries, while eventually earning multi-platinum sales. Now, the album was special. Every single member of the band got to contribute songs on this one. It also launched what would become Queen's final tour with Freddie Mercury, the Magic Tour of 1986. It's Queen and A Kind of Magic.

The decade of arcades, cassette tapes, and unforgettable anthems lives here. 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

And we have a birthday to celebrate today on your cool 80s lunch. Happy birthday to Tony Hadley, born June 2nd, 1960 in London, best known as the lead vocalist of the band Spandau Ballet. He co-founded the band back in 1976 alongside some of his school friends. They achieved international success in the 80s. They performed at Live Aid in 1985 in Wembley Stadium. After they broke up, though, in 1990, he decided to go on a solo career, released an album. He was in reality TV shows, Reborn in the USA, which he actually won in 2003. And in recognition of his charitable work, the Shooting Star Chase Children's Hospice Care, he was awarded a Member of the Order of the British Empire in 2019. Happy birthday to Tony Hadley.

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0: This is your cool 80s lunch. Can you guess the year The Shining premiered, eventually becoming a horror classic? Can't watch it. Airplane was out. Love that one. 9 to 5 with Dolly Parton became a major box office hit. And The Dukes of Hazzard was one of the most watched shows on TV. We had the Terry Fox Marathon of Hope begin on April 12th. And of course, we also had Pac-Man. Love that one. I was kind of addicted to that back in the 80s. How about you? If you guess the year 1980, you would be correct. It was also the year the Ramones released Do You Remember Rock and Roll Radio? The song has a very nostalgic kind of feeling to it, sort of a tribute to the music and the radio stations that inspired the band while growing up in New York City during the 1960s. I'll play that song for you coming up in just a few.
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It's Middays with Kate on Cool. Apparently today is a national leave work early day today. What a day. What a day to be tempted to leave work early. Apparently one in three of us have done it and come up with some brilliant excuse to get off work. Maybe today you could say I need to go home because I need to fill up my tank with some gas before it goes back up again tomorrow. Yeah, gas prices are set to rise about 8 cents per liter tomorrow. It's been nice seeing them drop down a little over the past couple of days, but back up again somewhere a little closer to $1.80, just underneath that, maybe $1.77 by tomorrow. This is the largest single day increase we've had since early May, and they've said basically that we can expect this to continue through June. Summer travel ramps up and global markets react to shifting supply signals. So yeah, 8 cent jump by tomorrow if you can fill up today. Again, after 6 o'clock is usually when it's cheapest.

Another beautiful day out there. Lots of sunshine right now. A high of 25. That's what we're hoping to get to. 10 degrees is what we're dropping down to tonight. Tomorrow, mainly sunny again. Even warmer, 27. Warmer on Thursday and Friday. Both highs of 30 and nothing but sunshine both days. Well, you know what? Father's Day is coming up on June 21st. And if you don't know what to get Dad, we can help you out. We've got your 2026 golf books. These make fantastic gifts. Make sure you get in there. It's only $119 and Dad will get a free pass to 11 golf courses and virtual golf across Chatham, Kent, and Windsor, Essex. 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

It's Middays with Kate on Cool. Hope you're enjoying this absolutely gorgeous day. Another couple of nice ones ahead of us before there is a chance of showers coming our way this weekend. Just a reminder, heads up, gas prices going up by about 8 cents on average tomorrow. If you can fill up after 6 o'clock tonight, you'll certainly save yourself a few dollars. Have yourself a great night. Thanks so much for hanging out. I will talk to you again tomorrow at 10.

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Right, it's a beauty of a Tuesday. Lots of sunshine and 23 degrees across southwestern Ontario. Expect the warm weather to continue through the rest of this week with highs of 30 for Wednesday, Thursday, Friday, and mostly sunshine. How you doing? It's Dave Lockbaum. The No Repeat Workday underway. Tragically Hip coming up for you this half hour. I've got some Bon Jovi too. Mr. Brightside. This is The Killers.

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Speaking of Facebook, apparently Meta is now developing an AI device that actually listens and records everything you say or hear throughout the entire day. It's called Pendant. Wait a second. Didn't George Orwell write a book about

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Have you picked up the Southern Ontario Golf Book yet? 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

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Dave Lockbaum hanging out. Well, apparently today is Leave the Office Early Day. Or as the sales department here at the radio station likes to call it, Tuesday. 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

Well, some huge shows coming to the Coliseum at Caesars Windsor this summer. One of those shows, Weird Al Yankovic. He's going to be in town for an all-ages performance on Saturday, July the 4th. And if you'd like to go to the show, well, be listening to Mornings with Timo all this week for your chance to score a free pair of tickets. Weird Al in Windsor next month. 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

Well, the Rolling Stones getting set to release a brand new record next month. An album called Foreign Tongues will be in stores on July the 10th. It'll feature a special appearance from their late drummer Charlie Watts, one of his final recording sessions before his death, will be featured on a brand new Rolling Stones record, again coming out next month. Here's Blondie, Cool FM.

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0: 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It's Dave. Well, today is Leave the Office Early Day. And they say that the best excuse to use, if you do want to leave work early today, say a pipe burst in your house, which sounds good until your boss calls every single plumber in the phone book to check up on you.
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The Stanley Cup Finals begin 8 o'clock. It's Carolina and Vegas. All apologies once again to Montreal fans. Stanley Cup Finals begin officially at 8 o'clock this evening. Here's the Money Man, Cool FM.

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1: With an update from WindsorNewsToday.ca, I'm Maureen Rive. Windsor police are looking for tips after a 16-year-old was assaulted last month. It happened just before noon on May 11th at Wyandotte Street and Lawrence Road. Police say the teen got into an argument with someone inside a red Mustang, which turned physical and sent the teen to hospital. A security camera image of the vehicle can be found at WindsorNewsToday.ca. Stats Canada Census workers could be knocking on your door soon if you haven't filled out the 2026 questionnaire. Millions of households have already filled out the mandatory survey. All staff will have proper ID that can be verified through a helpline. They'll be asking people to fill out the form and offer assistance to those who need it. Police are looking for tips after a car was stolen from a South Windsor neighborhood last weekend. The owner was away for the weekend and came back to find his Anios Grenadier gone. Investigators are asking people in the area of Huntington Avenue and Medina Street to check their surveillance footage between 9 p.m. and 10:30 p.m. on May 22nd for possible evidence. If you're already worried about what to do with the kids this summer, the City of Windsor is offering free supervised rec programming at 10 local parks this summer. Staff will be on hand to supervise sports and arts and crafts activities. It's a free program aimed at engaging children ages 4 to 17. Registration is required. The Blue Jays hit the road tonight against the Braves. The Tigers are in Florida with the Rays. Game 1 of the Stanley Cup Finals is in Raleigh with the Hurricanes hosting Vegas. A few clouds tonight with a low of 10. Tomorrow, mainly sunny and a high of 27. For more on these and other stories, go to WindsorNewsToday.ca.
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It is Dave Lockbaum. Well, I guess it's not good enough for Mark Zuckerberg to own all of our children's baby pictures. Now he wants to own all of us. Every inch of our lives. Apparently, Meta is now developing an AI device that can listen, record every single thing you say or hear throughout the entire day. This thing is called Pendant. Wait a second. Didn't George Orwell write a book about this? 1984? Something like that?

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You know, let's be real for five. There are a lot of idiots out there. Imagine being a 911 dispatcher. Some of the phone calls that you would get in this day and age. Well, there's a guy that works as a 911 dispatcher, and he said that one of the most ridiculous phone calls that he ever received at work was a lady called from a Wendy's drive-thru because they wouldn't sell her a Whopper. Of course, she was at the wrong restaurant. Let me guess, her first name was Karen. Good Lord, some people are dumb. AC/DC, Cool FM.

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1: With an update from WindsorNewsToday.ca, I'm Maureen Rive. Windsor police continue to investigate after a 16-year-old was assaulted last month. It happened just before noon on May 11th at Wyandotte Street and Lawrence Road. Police say the teen was arguing with a person in a red Mustang. The argument turned physical and the teen had to be taken to the hospital. An image of the red Mustang can be found on our website. Police are also investigating the theft of a vehicle in South Windsor. The Ineos Grenadier was stolen while the owner was away for the weekend. Investigators are asking people in the area of Huntington Avenue and Medina Street to check their surveillance footage between 9 p.m. and 10:30 p.m. on May 22nd for possible evidence. If you forgot to fill out your 2026 census, you may be getting a visit from Stats Canada staff. They're starting to knock on doors this week to remind residents to fill out the mandatory survey. Information gathered will help inform decisions on health care, transportation plans, and other services. All staff will have proper ID that can be verified through a helpline. The City of Windsor is offering its Soupy program again this summer. Free supervised kids recreation activities will be offered 7 days a week at 10 local parks. Children ages 4 to 17 will be guided through activities at parks like Micmac, Realtor, and Lansbury Parks. Registration is required and can be completed on the city's recreation website. The Blue Jays hit the road tonight against the Braves. The Tigers are in Florida with the Rays. Game one of the Stanley Cup Finals is in Raleigh with the Hurricanes hosting Vegas. A few clouds tonight with a low of 10. Tomorrow mainly sunny and a high of 27. For more on these and other stories, go to WindsorNewsToday.ca.
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On the Cool Ride Home, it is Dave Lockbaum. This is Cool FM, music from The Offspring coming up for you this half hour. Well, John Mellencamp is on the road this summer. He's got a date booked at the Pine Knob Music Theater. The show goes down July 16th.

Well, that new horror movie, Back Rooms, is doing some big business at the box office. It made more than $81 million this past weekend, which makes its director, Kane Parsons, the youngest director ever to top the domestic box office. This kid's only 20 years old. Back Rooms, massive hit at the box office last weekend. It's The World I Know, it's Collective Soul, it's Canada's Cool FM.

Well, it sounds like Weird Al Yankovic will be spending the American holiday in Windsor, July the 4th, a Saturday. Weird Al Yankovic has got a show booked at the Coliseum at Caesars Windsor, an all-ages show, Bigger and Weirder with Weird Al Yankovic. And all this week, Timo is giving away tickets to the show. 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

Well, the 50-something reunion tour for the guys in Rush is coming to the Motor City in late August. Two shows at Little Caesars Arena, August 26th and 28th from the guys in Rush. By the way, tickets start at around $118 American. It is Dave Lockbaum. We should see a few clouds this evening. Lows of 8 and sunshine is on deck for the rest of this week. Highs up around 30 for the rest of this week. Crank that radio. This is Cool FM.

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1: With an update from WindsorNewsToday.ca, I'm Maureen Rive. Windsor police continue to investigate after a 16-year-old was assaulted last month. It happened just before noon on May 11th at Wyandotte Street and Lawrence Road. Police say the teen was arguing with a person in a red Mustang. The argument turned physical and the teen had to be taken to the hospital. An image of the red Mustang can be found on our website. Police are also investigating the theft of a vehicle in South Windsor. The Ineos Grenadier was stolen while the owner was away for the weekend. Investigators are asking people in the area of Huntington Avenue and Medina Street to check their surveillance footage between 9 p.m. and 10:30 p.m. on May 22nd for possible evidence. If you forgot to fill out your 2026 census, you may be getting a visit from Stats Canada staff. They're starting to knock on doors this week to remind residents to fill out the mandatory survey. Information gathered will help inform decisions on health care, transportation plans, and other services. All staff will have proper ID that can be verified through a helpline. The City of Windsor is offering its Soupy program again this summer. Free supervised kids recreation activities will be offered 7 days a week at 10 local parks. Children ages 4 to 17 will be guided through activities at parks like Micmac, Realtor, and Lansbury Parks. Registration is required and can be completed on the City's recreation website. The Blue Jays hit the road tonight against the Braves. The Tigers are in Florida with the Rays. Game one of the Stanley Cup Finals is in Raleigh with the Hurricanes hosting Vegas. A few clouds tonight with a low of 10. Tomorrow mainly sunny and a high of 27. For more on these and other stories, go to WindsorNewsToday.ca.
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Yeah, Sum 41 on Cool FM. It is Dave. You know the old saying, more money, more problems. Would you take a promotion at work if it meant you would be doubling your stress? Well, a new study is suggesting that a lot of burned out, stressed employees are actually turning down higher paid promotions because they don't want to deal with the extra stress and all the anxiety that comes with it. So what's more important, your time and your freedom or the amount of money in your bank account?

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Well, I'm sure there's a lot of Montreal fans that will not be watching the game tonight. However, the Stanley Cup Finals kick off officially at 8 o'clock this evening. It's Carolina in Vegas. The Stanley Cup Finals are officially here. It is Dave Lochbaum. It's been a gorgeous day today across southwestern Ontario, and expect lots of sunshine for the rest of this week. We're expecting sun and highs of 30 for the rest of this week. It's a great track now from Canada's I, Mother Earth. It's Cool FM.

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Well, thanks again for making Cool a part of your Tuesday. It is Dave. That is it for me. We'll chat again tomorrow at around 2 p.m. Have a great night. Keep it locked right here all night. 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

0: 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And the bonus? 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